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like a soda pata, like a soda pata, like a soda pata, like a soda pata, like a soda pata, like a soda pata, like a soda pata, like a soda pata, like a soda pata, like a soda pata, like a soda pata, like a soda pata, like a soda pata, like a soda pata, like a soda pata, like a soda pata, like a soda pata, like a soda pata, like a soda pata, like a soda pata, like a soda pata, like a soda pata, like a soda pata, like a soda pata, like a soda pata, like a soda pata, like a soda pata, like a soda pata, like a soda pata, like a soda pata, like a soda pata, like a soda pata

Basaku dolama lansan kolama. Basaku dolama lansan kolama. Baranapara. Janja panchi urera gurai chorera. Janja panchi urera gurai chorera. Koiko nike maho sansar bhuleko. Koiko nike maho sansar bhuleko. 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